0: Boys. Right here on Key Slug. Wrapping up the set. The only reason I wanted to play that one from White Lies, that one called Juice, is because they had a line about it raining. Brought to you here on Key Slug. A rainy day song? Yeah. Juice by White Lies. You're also listening to Outlast by Racing Mount Pleasant. And a new one from Future Islands called The Ink Well. Thanks for tuning in here to the afternoon show. Gonna take a break from some music and tell you about some cool things to put on your radar right here on the Slug Festivities Guide. 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A few things to put on your radar this upcoming Wednesday, June 10th at the Eureka Theater. Color Mais invites the community to an evening of film, conversation, and celebration. The event centers on the screening of Earthseed, a documentary that follows a profound pilgrimage through California, from Los Angeles to the Mendocino Woodlands, exploring models of survival, community, solidarity, and land sovereignty. The event unfolds in three parts. First is the screening of the documentary from 5 to 7 p.m. The documentary is produced by the Kitchen Collective, and it traces a journey undertaken from March to June 2023 that connects communities, activists, farmers, artists, youth, elders. It's inspired by Octavia Butler's parable series, The Legacy of the Black Panther, Party for Self-Defense. After, from 7 to 8, there's a community discussion hosted by Sadie Bordeaux, a Eureka poet. And then 8 to 10 is a mixer. Radical Hospitality Color Mais hosts a celebratory mixer on We at Land featuring sounds, rhythms from across the globe, courtesy of DJ Homie D. So check it out this Wednesday over at the Eureka Theater. Tomorrow, you can join a drop-in Queer Mindfulness from 4:30 to 5:30 p.m. You can join June 9th. I was like, what days? June 9th, as Sarah facilitates Queer Mindfulness for the last time. So this is like a group go together. You can email Aisha at queerhumble.org for location and details. Aisha spelled A-I-S-H-A at queerhumble.org. You're looking at what to do tonight. The Wild Hair has a pretty awesome show lined up for all of you. Greta Seabird first coming up to the Wild Hair Tavern. And she has a lot of like folk pop inspired music as well. Time does host show start from 6 to 8 p.m. tonight. Check it out at the Wild Hair Tavern. $15 gets you in. And that wraps up the festivities guide for your Monday afternoon. More music coming your way right after this. And of course, the wild card pick coming up around 5:30, something new from Caroline Rose. Stay tuned. This is KSLUG.
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7: Some brand new music here on a Monday afternoon. Something very, very new from Caroline Rose. Very new for us here on the airwaves and possibly streaming. But if you are an OG Caroline Rose fan, something more familiar. Something new from Caroline Rose here on your wild card pick today, made possible thanks to Greenwired, Bell & Hook, Mad River Gardens, and Satori Wellness. Caroline Elizabeth Rose, American singer, songwriter, musician, producer, so many records out, and different genres. She has 2 records focusing more on folk and country-inspired music, then released like a pop rock album, now really into like the indie alternative realm. But this one is taking it back. Caroline Rose wrote the song 10 years ago about feeling, quote, like I was born in the wrong time, in the wrong place, and probably in the wrong body. She goes on to say that 10 years later, the only thing that's different is that she finally has a recording of it that she likes. Caroline Rose says, I think what's taken me so long to put it out is a fear of how simple and nonsensical it is. But now that there's a lot of what I listen to, I love to hear all the freaks making 2-minute songs about rejecting cultures they've never really fit into and building their own little worlds inside. This version of the song was produced by John Cogton. Carla Azar is playing the live drums, and Death Cab's Zach Ray is on bass. Caroline Rose says, I like to imagine this song being performed by 4 teenagers in a garage who are equally obsessed with the gun club and Britney Spears. So a song that Caroline Rose has been performing for a decade now in concerts to fans, and now has a studio version. It's rowdy, it's poppy, and what Stereo Gum likes to say, some psychobilly-infused pop. Your wild card pick of the day, this is Caroline Rose with Yip Yip Yo.

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3: I'm a kitty cat, a fancy kitty cat. I'm walking around. Meow, meow, meow, meow, meow. Ah, yes, this home looks adequate. You there, human. This is my home now, feed me.
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3: 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Ignore the collar. Tis a remnant of my former family, who I'll be going back to in a few days.
4: Okay, let's see here. 707, 8...
3: That does not sound like food.
4: Well, it's not. I'm putting information on Humboldt Paws Cause.
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I'm Not Down by Sleigh Bells, wrapping up that hour and switching us over quite nicely to the 6 o'clock hour. 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New bands, new songs, new sounds for your ears. And yes, sometimes the occasional indie throwback. We gotta throw in the classics, you know, our favorites. All right, Slugs, hello. I'm Ree Marie, getting you through another hour here on K-Slug. This is my last hour of my afternoon show, so let's keep the good tunes rolling. And I hope your Monday afternoon is going by fast, because, you know, a rainy Monday, while it is nice for the end of the spring season, I'm not quite having this cloudy grayness. But you know what? It was nice that our weekend was full of sunshine. So, you know, we got to get a little bit of a yin yang. On that note, something a little bit different here. Three songs set. Stay tuned. I also have some local music coming up for the Homestyle Hits set. All good things here in the 6 o'clock hour. Next up, this is Eat Your Heart Out by Scorts.

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5: Lucy, that's going to encourage everybody to go to therapy.
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8: Bard? 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Is it time for a song? Well...
9: No, please.
10: No, please, no.
11: You suck.
6: Not that song again, Bard. You seem to only know one song, and you play it over and over.
8: But you all loved my song. Druid, just the other day, you said you liked my song.
6: They were just being polite, Bard.
8: But you're not Bardcore unless you live Bardcore. Isn't that what we're always saying?
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17: 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I am 6 years old, and I don't like queso. I love it!
18: 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Welcome to the Home Style Hits set, serving it up hot and ready. Something new, something different every single day here on the afternoon show. You know, started the Home Style Hits set because I wanted to bring more local music here to K-Slug, a full dedicated set, and switch it up, you know. 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So Big shout out to the sponsors of the Home Style Hits set, Hyperion Humboldt Realty and Maples Service. To get us started off with Lady in Waiting, they are bringing some indie music and shoegaze elements to their band out of King Salmon. Recently just opened up for Philadelphia shoegaze band Cigarettes for Breakfast over at the Outer Space. Maybe you saw them recently. So starting off our Home Style Hits set, this is Innocence by Lady in Waiting.

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Garden Variety by Go Fever here on K-Slug. We come to the very end of the hour, and that means I get to get on out of the Slug studio for the day. Maybe go dance in the rain or quickly try to avoid the rain as much as possible. As much as I love it, I love it from afar, you know, love the rain from inside. On that note, Slugs, drive safe out there. And really, it is nice, though, to enjoy the little bit of rain here at the end of the spring season. I am going to get on out of here. A few more songs, especially this one, the song of the day, coming from a pretty interesting group. Power trio, I should say, formed by guitarist Wenny, bassist Yang Yang, and drummer Chung Han. They are an indie band out of Taiwan. A little bit of indie, a little bit of pop, a little bit of their own flavor. So I'm Marie Marie, signing off for all of you who are not ending your night and love a good view. This one is for you. Sour Youth featuring Olivia Sow with Late Night at Rooftop. Right here in K-Slug. Bye.

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arms, and both knees. Let me hurt in the tall trees. I was innocent from the start. Now I look in the deepest dark. Suicide or a soft breeze. Bloody hurts on both knees. Let me hurt in the tall trees. I was innocent from the start.

0: Oh.
1: Ugh, I want something to do.
0: You know, I do too.
1: Actually, there was this one thing I wanted to do.
0: Yeah? What time did you want to do it?
1: I don't know. I think it starts at 2.
0: Where is it?
1: Place? It might be new.
0: How do you not know the time and place of the thing you want to do?
1: I just thought it would be a nice thing to share with you.
0: Well, where the f*** are we even headed to?
1: Hello?
2: Hey, you talking about the thing to do at 2 and that place that's new?
1: Yeah. Where'd you find that info, Hugh?
0: Who's Hugh?
1: Shh.
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0: Is that you?
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1: Fellow adventurers, we have traveled the world together, raiding, dungeon slaying, dragons, and partying at every tavern we've come across.
2: I'll drink to that.
1: But I'm sure I speak for all of us when I say we need to address the issue of our bard.
0: He's not very good.
3: Bard? Did somebody call my name? Is it time for a song? Well...
4: No, please.
5: Oh, please, no.
6: Your song.
1: Not that song again, Bard. You seem to only know one song, and you play it over and over.
3: But you all loved my song. Druid, just the other day, you said you liked my song.
1: They were just being polite, Bard.
3: But you're not Bardcore unless you live Bardcore. Isn't that what we're always saying?
6: You're a sock.
5: I think what we're trying to say, dear Bard, is that we don't like it, and we'd like something new.
3: So instead of me, your faithful Bard, shredding the lute for which I have trained my entire life, you'd prefer what? Some sort of enchanted box that plays music from across the globe at the most spontaneous of whims?
7: Sure? Yeah, I'd actually love that.
6: Exactly.
3: Oh, well, I do have one of those, actually.
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0: 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Your bard will be sad. 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
0: Oh my god. Dale, did you order a ghost?
2: Nope.
1: No. No one ordered me.
0: Hey, Ree, there's a ghost here. Did you order him?
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0: kitty cat. I'm walking around. Meow, meow, meow, meow, meow. Ah, yes, this home looks adequate. You there, human! This is my home, now feed me.
1: This is not your home, talking cat that I've never met before.
0: Of course it is. Ignore the collar. Tis a remnant of my former family, who I'll be going back to in a few days.
1: Okay, let's see here. 7078...
0: That does not sound like food.
1: Well, it's not. I'm putting information on Humboldt Paws Cause.
0: I didn't sign a release for that image. What is Paws Cause?
1: It's a website where community members can put up posts to let other folks know if they've lost or found a pet. You can put up a picture, last place seen, contact information, and when all that's done online, you can print out missing or found posters and put them around your neighborhood.
0: Oh, and what if I'm not really a cat?
1: What does that mean?
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0: we see that's going to encourage everybody to go to therapy.
1: Fellow adventurers, we have traveled the world together, raiding, dungeon slaying, dragons, and partying at every tavern we've come across.
2: I'll drink to that.
1: But I'm sure I speak for all of us when I say we need to address the issue of our bard.
0: Rumble. He's not very good.
3: Bard? Did somebody call my name? Is it time for a song? Well...
4: No, please.
5: Oh, please, no.
6: Your song.
1: Not that song again, Bard. You seem to only know one song, and you play it over and over.
3: But you all loved my song. Druid, just the other day, you said you liked my song.
1: They were just being polite, Bard.
3: But you're not Bardcore unless you live Bardcore. Isn't that what we're always saying?
6: Your sock.
5: I think what we're trying to say, dear Bard, is that we don't like it, and we'd like something new.
3: 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Some sort of enchanted box that plays music from across the globe at the most spontaneous of whims?
7: Sure. Yeah, I'd actually love that.
6: Exactly.
3: Oh, well, I do have one of those, actually.
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0: 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Your bard will be sad. You will be happy.
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0: I'm a kitty cat, a fancy kitty cat. I'm walking around. Meow, meow, meow, meow, meow. Ah, yes, this home looks adequate. You there, human! This is my home, now feed me.
1: This is not your home, talking cat that I've never met before.
0: Of course it is. Ignore the collar. Tis a remnant of my former family, who I'll be going back to in a few days.
1: Okay, let's see here. 7078...
0: That does not sound like food.
1: Well, it's not. I'm putting information on Humboldt Paws Cause.
0: I didn't sign a release for that image. What is Paws Cause?
1: It's a website where community members can put up posts to let other folks know if they've lost or found a pet. You can put up a picture, last place seen, contact information, and when all that's done online, you can print out missing or found posters and put them around your neighborhood.
0: Oh, and what if I'm not really a cat?
1: What does that mean?
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0: Remember when the ukulele was a souvenir from your Hawaiian vacation? 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

0: So tired. I must fix this. Oh, a coffee shop. Great. Now serving the hot quad. Good morning. Whoa.
1: Welcome.
0: This looks like a coffee shop, but it isn't.
1: Oh, there's tasty jams, guaranteed.
0: So it's a jam shop.
1: Might I recommend our hot quad?
0: Like 4 shots of espresso? I want that. Let's do that.
1: Oh, it's 4 shots of something. Now, let's pick a flavor. How about Young the Giant?
0: The band? What kind of coffee shop is this?
2: Silent Breed is people!
1: It's the type of shop that'll give you 4 servings of indie music from 1 artist. Back-to-back flavor. See?

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1: It's the smell of the future.
0: What?
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0: Oh my god. Dale, did you order a ghost?
2: Nope.
1: No. No one ordered me.
0: Hey, Ree, there's a ghost here. Did you order him?
1: You can't order a ghost.
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0: Ree wants to know what you want.
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0: Oh, wait. 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

Let me have it in the tall trees. I was innocent from the start. Now I look in the deepest dark. Suicide or a soft breeze. Bloody hurts on both knees. Let me have it in the tall trees. I was innocent from the start.

0: So tired. I must fix this. Oh, a coffee shop. Great. Now serving the hot quad. Good morning. Whoa.
1: Welcome.
0: This looks like a coffee shop, but it isn't.
1: Oh, there's tasty jams, guaranteed.
0: So it's a jam shop.
1: Might I recommend our hot quad?
0: Like 4 shots of espresso? I want that. Let's do that.
1: Oh, it's 4 shots of something. Now, let's pick a flavor. How about Young the Giant?
0: The band? What kind of coffee shop is this?
2: Silent Breed is people!
1: It's the type of shop that'll give you 4 servings of indie music from one artist. Back-to-back flavor. See?

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0: Ugh, I want something to do.
1: You know, I do too.
0: Actually, there was this one thing I wanted to do.
1: Yeah? What time did you want to do it?
0: I don't know. I think it starts at 2.
1: Where is it?
0: Place? It might be new.
1: How do you not know the time and place of the thing you want to do?
0: I just thought it would be a nice thing to share with you.
1: Well, where the f*** are we even headed to?
0: Hello?
2: Talking about the thing to do at 2 in that place that's new?
0: Yeah. Where'd you find that info, Hugh?
1: Who's Hugh?
0: Shh.
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0: 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Maybe we should just head back.
1: 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If we hurry now, we can still make it.
0: Make it? Make it where? I thought we were just going for a walk in the forest.
1: To our very important meeting, of course. I asked you to bring the lighter this time, don't you remember?
0: Not at all, but at this rate, we're never gonna get there.
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0: not a fancy kitty cat. I'm walking around. Meow, meow, meow, meow, meow. Ah, yes, this home looks adequate. You there, human! This is my home, now feed me.
1: This is not your home, talking cat that I've never met before.
0: Of course it is. Ignore the collar. Tis a remnant of my former family, who I'll be going back to in a few days.
1: Okay, let's see here. 7078...
0: That does not sound like food.
1: Well, it's not. I'm putting information on Humboldt Pawscause.
0: I didn't sign a release for that image. What is Pawscause?
1: It's a website where community members can put up posts to let other folks know if they've lost or found a pet. You can put up a picture, last place seen, contact information, and when all that's done on...

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0: Remember when the ukulele was a souvenir from your Hawaiian vacation? 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

0: obviously that's going to encourage everybody to go to therapy.
1: Fellow adventurers, we have traveled the world together, raiding, dungeon slaying, dragons, and partying at every tavern we've come across.
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0: He's not very good.
3: Bard? Did somebody call my name? Is it time for a song? Well...
4: No, please, no.
5: Your sock.
1: Not that song again, Bard. You seem to only know one song, and you play it over and over.
3: But you all loved my song. Druid, just the other day, you said you liked my song.
1: They were just being polite, Bard.
3: But you're not Bardcore unless you live Bardcore. Isn't that what we're always saying?
5: Your sock.
4: I think what we're trying to say, dear Bard, is that we don't like it, and we'd like something new.
3: So instead of me, your faithful Bard, shredding the lute for which I have trained my entire life, you'd prefer what? Some sort of enchanted box that plays music from across the globe at the most spontaneous of whims?
6: I'd love that.
5: Exactly.
3: Oh, well, I do have one of those, actually.
7: What up, Humboldt County? You're tuned in to Rock Around the World. This is what happens next.
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3: 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Your bard will be sad. 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
1: Let's go.

Gigi Perez, chemistry. Chemistry is rare. You know, I will say that chemistry with a good outcome is rare. People can have chemistry. I apparently have chemistry with a lot of people that I did not know was being perceived as chemistry. And that's how we end up in awkward situations. You're listening to Case Look. It's Sabina's Morty Show. That would be me. This is a show for that. Think about you. Never, never creak. Ooh, the creeks must be a little, tiny little bit higher. Waterways a little bit fuller. We had a bit of rain yesterday that was persistent throughout the day. Didn't quite burn off. Now, predictions say that we are supposed to get a touch of blue sky today. We shall see. Still pretty wet when I stepped out there. If all the potholes in the alleyway adjacent to my driveway are going to get filled, it's probably just going to be by water. So I guess count your blessings. As long as the flowers are happy. It's Del Water Gap and Marigolds on Case Look.

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3: 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It's Baby Girl. All is well.

Cryptid by Cave Town on K-Slug. I've never gone cryptid hunting. Wait, no, that's a lie. That is a fib. That is a big old whopper of a no-truther. I have absolutely gone cryptid hunting. So I used to live down in the Inland Empire, down in like the Ontario, Chino, Rancho Cucamonga area. And we, as in my friends and I, went on a very, very poorly decided hunt for the Rancho Cucamonga pigman, which was terrifying. It was actually terrifying. We nearly left him behind because my friend got out of the car and, we saw something rustling in the bushes and we're like, absolutely nope. And we nearly left him behind. So, you know, we learned that day he was an excellent runner. Oh, gosh. Who needs enemies? We're the All-American Rejects, me versus the world, and baby girl, all is well. If all is well in your world and you want some good music to boot, you can either keep listening to us or you can request music of us throughout the day, 722-5754. And when I say us, I mean like myself and the other DJs. Not like I am not many within this form. the DJ, 722-5754. And if, say, you can't get to a phone, but you can get to email, studio@kslg.com. One of my favorite Sleigh Bells tracks right now, I Can Only Stare on K-Slug.

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6: Yeah.

band after my own heart that loves to label everything in all caps. Yes, I am the bane of everyone's existence around here because all my file names are in all caps. I feel it makes them more, I don't know, I don't know where in my head I got, like, that makes it more official. Like, it's an important folder. It's an important document. I also just love big capital letters. I don't know why. I've always loved big capital. My handwriting used to just all be in big capital letters until I was forced to use lowercase as well. Lowercase, AK. I feel like it was a passive-aggressive way of telling me inside voice. It's Case Luck for Stereolab Aerial Troubles. I've got some Lights Down Low by The Thing with Feathers coming up, which I feel is a book. I think, is it a book? You know what? I'll find out by the end of the set if it is a book or not. If it's a book, I should know about it. I should know about it. Before we approach The Thing with Feathers, it's Hatchy, Lose It Again.

0: The Thing with Feathers, Lights Down Low. Which, if you missed my musings earlier, I was curious as to whether The Thing with Feathers was a book. I knew it was a film. It stars Benedict Cumberbatch. It is a book. It is a book. It's about grief, and the title comes from an Emily Dickinson poem. The Thing with Feathers is... Oh, it's called Grief is the Thing with Feathers. Wait, there's multiple Thing with Feathers. Okay, I think the Benedict Cumberbatch one is the one that I am looking for. So it is a story of a widower and two sons. They move on with their lives. However, they have to also face their grief, which is depicted as a giant crow. I love that, considering, one, I love crows, but here's the thing. I struggle with grief as a theme, so... You know, maybe when that is something that I have helped have a healthy face-to-face thing with, you know, maybe I'll embark on that book. Also, I feel like if I'm seeing giant crows all over the place, maybe what I am partaking in my personal life is not aligning with me. Maybe I need something a little different. If you need something that better aligns with you, maybe calms you down, maybe gives you energy, etc., Satori Wellness may have what you are looking for. See what I did there. A big thank you to Satori Wellness for making today's show possible. And today is Tuesday. And what that means at Satori Wellness in McKinleyville is Talking Trees Tuesday. All Talking Trees flower pre-rolls are 25% off, and all concentrates are 15% off as well. They've got some cool deals depending on what day you go in. They've also got deals for veterans, students, and first timers, and I think maybe seniors. You may want to double check. All the more reason to go have a conversation with the folks at Satori Wellness. Coming up on the other side, some poppy Lucha Luna. We're getting a little harder in the next set. Go ahead and join me on Case Love.
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Se nos ha olvidado que por dentro tenemos toda la energía del universo, dándote amor y dando amor. 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

93.1, 94.5, KSLG FM Arcata. That was the Howlers, Nothing to Lose. And I warned you that that last set was going to kick off a little heavy for the Howlers. We had Lucha Luna, Manzana Prohibida, and Poppy with Bruised Sky. It's KSLG, it's Sabina's morning show. That is me. This is a show. Welcome to your information hour, your slug forecast, slug festivities guide, and more up ahead. And of course, music mixed in here, there, and everywhere. I got some new local that is coming up after this Definitely Maybe track. I wonder if you can recognize who it is. I will let you know afterwards because their newest album is out now. Yes, local music coming up right after this Definitely Maybe. I think the world is ending.

Little surfy instrumental there by locals Pachea. Their newest album is out now. It's called Intact. It's wherever you can find songs for your streaming desires. For that definitely maybe, I think the world is ending. It's K-Slug. If you think the world is ending and you think it's time to get in that last song that you're ever going to listen to and it happens to fit very well to a playlist. I know it's very specific and you need more time than realizing the world's going to end. You can still call it in 722-5754 or email studio@kslg.com. In the meantime, I'm going to go with the flow that I threw down and also more of your local news coming up here in the information hour in the next set, by the way. And ahead of the Slug Festivities Guide, if you have anything going on this evening, an event, or if you are a venue and you're hosting an event and you want it to be featured on the Slug Festivities Guide, also email studio@kslg.com so we can spread the word. It's Fool Nelson. Big shot.

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you know, that came out in 2016, and it remains my favorite Mitski song to ever exist. Your best American girl. Or that Pines, Do You Want Me? This is K-Slug, Humboldt's new music. Did we want the Dockside Market back? Absolutely. Exciting. In case you missed it, the Dockside Market that happens here in Eureka is back. First day was June 6th. Now, one big change is it's going to be happening every Saturday for its season. It's the fresh seafood market that happens on the Mattaket Plaza at C Street here in Eureka. And some folks sat down with Toby next door to discuss the additions to this year. Some folks from North Coast Growers Association, Ashley Seafood, and Harvest Hub. And one big thing on site is going to be fillet services. And you'll also be able to expect a little education on how to best prepare your fish at home. One thing that I am wary of making at home is fish. The only thing I really know how to dabble in is salmon, because you basically make it pretty, pop it in the oven, boom, it's done. But I could be getting a little more exciting. I don't like bones, though. I don't like bones. But you'll be able to get some ideas on how to prep, how to get in the pan, how to garnish, et cetera, et cetera. There'll be featured fisher folks on hand to talk about all that is sourced from the sea. You can check this out. It was posted on Friday. If you want to listen to Toby's interview, it was posted on Friday over at Lost Coast Outpost. So exciting stuff. It's happening until October 31st. So you got plenty of Saturdays to check it out. It'll happen 9 a.m. to 1 p.m. every Saturday. Coming up, your slug forecast will get an idea of whether it's going to be a continuation of the rain, of the moisture, of the precipitation, or if we're getting a little dry weather in our future. It's Future Islands, North Star.

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1: Oliver Sim teaching us how to work a telephone. But I don't think he expected the drama that comes with it. That was Oliver Sim. And Telephone Games. Before that, Future Islands North Star. Thank you for tuning in to K-Slug. It is the information hour. Let's take a look at your slug forecast for today. Starting up with our neighbors up north, looking at Delmar County, highs of 58, lows of 50. Clear skies expected after this morning's overcast weather shifts a little bit. In the interior, temperatures back to being high, highs of 70, lows of 47, with clear skies expected to hit around, it looks like maybe around noon. Around noon-ish, that might be the same thing for here on the coast. Our temperature is still very mild, highs of 60, lows of 50. We've still got some cloud cover, but that is slowly shifting away. And so, highs of 71, lows of 49. Less cloud cover as the day goes on. A little later in the afternoon is when you'll start to see a little mostly blue up there. That is your slug forecast. Coming up, Dream Nails Sucks and your slug festivities guide.
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Today, we are going to be jumping into a bunch of different things for the Slug Festivities Guide. 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It's all happening. The Slug Festivities Guide made possible thanks to the help of folks like Eureka Natural Foods, Eco Groovy Deals, BMW of Humble Bay, and the Club for Fitness. There's a beginner self-defense class at Liberty Fitness around the corner. Starts at 10:30 this morning if you got nothing to do and maybe you want to check out a new fitness spot. Now, classes are by donation. All proceeds are going to go to fund more equipment for future classes. They're on 4th Street here in Eureka, specifically 1930 4th Street in Eureka. Phosphine is hosting a stamped ring workshop. That's pretty cool. I do have a stamped ring that I got. What did I get it from? We had a book. It wasn't Scholastic. I'd know if it was Scholastic. But when I was in high school, we had like one event where it was like a young adult book event and you could order the books. But it wasn't Scholastic. I know it wasn't. They also had like novelty things, like jewelry. So I ordered this ring. It was inspired by the movie The Crow, and it has Love is Forever stamped on it, and I still have it. It's literally on my crafting shelf because I'm trying to figure out what to do with it because it is too small for me to wear,

$50 for the class, and you will get a one-of-a-kind piece at the end of it. Humboldt Crabs have another game today. They're taking on the Fresno A's at 7 p.m. at the Arcata Ballpark. $10 for that, $5 for kids 3 through 12. And then the Myrtletown location of Redwood Curtain has Tipsy Tuesday. That's an extended happy hour, a dollar off of pints and goblets, 11 to 6 p.m. every Tuesday. But the fun doesn't stop there, because then from, I think it's 6 to, wait. I think it's 6 p.m. is when, yeah, 6 to 9 p.m. live music Tuesdays at Redwood Curtain in Myrtletown. So after happy hour is done, music to enjoy, and that is totally free to enjoy if you just want to sit back, relax, and enjoy some local tunes. I'm not sure who's playing tonight, but maybe go find out. Surprise, a surprise on a Tuesday. It's not terrible, not a terrible thing to have. That's your Select Festivities Guide. If you've got anything you want to share with us, if you're a venue or an event organizer, etc., you're a band and you got a show tonight, let me know. You can email studio at kslg.com. Coming up, I got some Acid Tongue and Scorts. I still have to get the interview together for this band. They were awesome to see in person. So cool. It sucks. I hate you.

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1: 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I'm going to pull over and ask that man for directions. Hi there. We're looking to get to the campground?
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93.1, 94.5, KSL, GFM Arcata, Translator K233, AW Fortuna, The Happy Fits, hold me down for that This Wild Life. If it's cool with you, I'm cool with being through. I am nowhere close to being through, all right? I am only an hour and 58 minutes away from being through, so you're stuck with me. It's Venus Morning Show here on K-Slug. It's time for the Hot Quad of the Day. Your Hot Quad of the Day, made possible thanks to the help of Living Styles, Cal Poly Humboldt School of Business, and Liberty Fitness. Today we are listening to Wild Nothing, aka the project of one Jack Tatum. Now, Jack Tatum, he writes and records all of Wild Nothing's albums and EPs alone. He's joined with other members for live performances, for touring. The current lineup of the touring band is Jeff Haley for bass guitar, Christopher Hochheim for guitar, and Lou Rebecca for keyboard. But he said it's really interesting because the songs themselves, you can tell he takes a lot of inspiration from, you know, the 80s. However, he said that once they take them on the road, there's like five different takes on each song and it just can't be helped. So sometimes they'll rehearse and be like, I like the way that sounds a little better. Hope the crowd likes it too, because that can be a little tricky when your fans have a preconceived idea of how the song is going to go. But over the years, I mean, Jack Tatum has been doing this since 2009. Over the years, fans have come to expect that a Wild Nothing show may be slightly different from the last, maybe slightly. Like I said, he has a lot of 80s inspiration that you're going to hear in the set today, plus a collaboration in the midst of the Hot Quad with Molly Birch on a 2021 song. We start off in 2019. Now, this song was actually supposed to go on an album titled Indigo. However, at the very last minute, it didn't sit right with him that it fit the album, so he took it off. And he said that it's very interesting that it is a bittersweet sounding song because the decision was as such. But he released it later on the Laughing Gas EP in 2019. It's Wild Nothing with Blue Wings.

Wild Nothing. That was Headlights On featuring Hatchie. That's my favorite Wild Nothing track for that Blue Wings. We are listening to Wild Nothing, if you couldn't guess, for the Hot Quad of today. The original solo project of Jack Tatum when he's in the studio. When he's touring, he's got a band. He is no stranger to collaboration. He worked in 2018 with Molly Birch. Molly Birch was looking for a little inspiration to get back into possibly releasing an album, was having a hard time finding it. So you know what? You reach out to friends sometimes when you've got that sort of that writer's block thing happening. Maybe you just need some social time. Maybe you just need some inspiration. Like-minded folks just jamming and tooling around with instruments. And something was born of that. Molly Birch featuring Wild Nothing, Emotion.

0: Wild Nothing, letting go, concluding our Wild Nothing Hot Quad for today. Again, Wild Nothing is the project of Jack Tatum, who said, although he makes moody music, he's not moody himself, he's just shy. We also listened to a collaboration with Molly Birch on Emotion. Wild Nothing's Headlights featured Hatchie and Blue Wings at the top of the set. That is your Hot Quad of the day, but the music does not stop here. Coming up on the other side, Insecure Men, Caroline Polachek, Love, Fame, Tragedy. More on K-Slug.
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5: 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I'm walking around. Meow, meow, meow, meow, meow. Ah, yes, this home looks adequate. You there, human! This is my home now, feed me.
6: This is not your home, talking cat that I've never met before.
5: Of course it is. Ignore the collar. Tis a remnant of my former family, who I'll be going back to in a few days.
6: Okay, let's see here. 7078.
5: That does not sound like food.
6: Well, it's not. I'm putting information on Humboldt Paws Cause.
5: I didn't sign a release for that image. What is Paws Cause?
6: It's a website where community members can put up posts to let other folks know if they've lost or found a pet. You can put up a picture, last place seen, contact information, and when all that's done online, you can print out missing or found posters and put them around your neighborhood.
5: Oh, and what if I'm not really a cat?
6: What does that mean? Humboldt Paws Cause for owners of dogs, cats, turtles, bearded dragons, pigs, goats. You get the idea. If you ever lose or find a pet, go to HumboldtPawsCause.com and K-Slug will spread the word.
7: The Paws Cause is made possible thanks to Finn and Feather Pet Shop and Myrtle Avenue Veterinary Hospital.

0: After years of fronting the group The Wombats, Matthew Murphy decided to try his hand at solo work under the name Love, Fame, Tragedy that was slipping away for the Caroline Polachek with Pang and Insecure Men Cleaning Bricks. Coming up on the other side for your wild card pick of the day, a lot of folks taking inspiration from 90s club and house music to bring it into the modern modern world sounds silly because I think at around the time that that music was coming out in the 90s, we also had that kind of futuristic aesthetic that was quite popular. You know, a lot of the silvers, a lot of the blues, a lot of the grays, a lot of the cool, like cool toned imagery and aesthetic that we were being fed. Like, this is what the 2020s will be like. It's nothing like that. It's nothing like that at all, but I could still dream. So I appreciate any contemporary artist that tries to take us back to what we all like to call a simpler time, taking us back to the 90s. Your wild card picks coming up on the other side on K-Slug.
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4: My solar story is I bought a house and I wanted solar because I wanted to clean up the grid because I'm worried about the climate. 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
5: Greenwired.
4: 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And then one of the companies didn't even sell you solar. 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So after lots of frustration, I finally just called Greenwired, and then everything was super smooth and easy the whole way out. The crew was just there and put it in while I was at work, and I come home and there was solar on my roof. It was awesome.
6: Hi, this is Caleb with Greenwired. 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
2: Today's wild card pick brought to you thanks to the help of Satori Wellness, Matter Gardens, Bell and Hook, and Greenwire. Today we are listening to Bristol band Elder Island. Now, they were in the midst of embarking on big tours, embarking on sharing new music, working on an album pre-pandemic. And once that happened, it spiraled the whole band out of whack, like it did so many of us. They actually considered calling it quits at a time, like so many bands did, but they persevered. They kept to it. They navigated being away from each other. They navigated cancellations. They navigated cancellations of recording, of studio time. And this year, they've released their latest album, Hello Baby Okay. They've taken a lot of inspiration from 90s house music and club classics. They call the one that I picked for the wildcard pick today their slice of phantasmagoric trip hop. It's Elder Island and White Corridor for the wildcard pick.

0: We are K-Slug.
1: I'm Chuck Rogers. 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Here's what's happening. Old Kmart property. The on-again, off-again flirtation between Humboldt County and the old Kmart property on the south side of Eureka is on again. At this week's meeting, the Board of Supervisors will be asked to approve a deal to acquire the property at the original price point of $5.75 million. The board meets Tuesday morning at 9 a.m. Fugitive peacock in Fortuna. El Chapo, the pet peacock of a Fortuna resident, has been on the run since mid-March. It seems now that the whole town has come together in its effort to find the runaway peacock. Details, pictures, and a link if you want to help find El Chapo and his iridescent train. Plus more news, all at LostGhostOutpost.com.
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Tame Impala, Apocalypse Dreams. Start off the hour with Brainwasher and Burning Cars. It's Sabina's morning show on K-Slug. We're in the final hour of my show. Thank you for tuning in and sticking with me through this morning. It's a Tuesday. I like Tuesdays. Tuesdays kind of feel like, okay, the first hump of the week is over. I mean, I know what I said. That's not what I meant, but I know what I said. Got over the hump that is Monday. And Tuesday's kind of like that little reprieve, that little one from all the stress of the first day of the work week. Toth on this next song. This song, I think, is my favorite Toth song simply because he sounds like a very reluctant therapist. It's supposed to be kind of a playful, you know, ode to different meditative practices with a bit of fun. However, he just sounds like the most reluctant guide ever. Thoughts are like clouds in the sky of my brain, or whatever. The world is not my enemy, or whatever. Do you want to be with me, or whatever? If your therapist asks you that third one, then you need to find a new therapist. I'm just saying. Thoughts are like clouds on K-Slug.

0: J-Slug.
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card. Even the sun can hurt you, which I am well aware. Coming up on Sit in the Sun season, which I'm very excited for. Excited to do that a little bit over at Oysterfest this weekend. However, I have burned the same... I'm pointing at it like you can see it, but you can't. I've burned the same spot on my arm 3 times already, and we're not even officially in the summer season. The same spot on my arm. So I am like, I don't know why. I will sunscreen for sure. But for some reason, this prominent spot always gets burned. And so now I'm just really upset about it because I can tell like it still hurts from the 3rd time. And also I tried to even out my tan, but once again, I'm a very off the shoulder type of girl. Okay. A little 80s off the shoulder. I love to do it. But the thing is that I'm all unevenly tanned now. I love a tan line, but I like them to be even. I miss my Chacos because my Chaco tan lines were things of legend. Now I've got Tevas that don't have the same sexy straps that my Chacos do. By the way, this is a segment called First World Nothing Problems. Thank you for joining me. Sponsored by absolutely zero things meaningful in the entire world. Oh, my Chaco tan lines. Oh, what a privilege to have that be the thing that bothers my day. It comes in extremes, okay? It comes in extremes. I'm sitting here complaining about my Chaco tan lines, but also I'm down to like a quarter tank of gas, and I have to decide if I'm actually going to fill up gas or go out and get myself something to eat instead of maybe just eating mozzarella sticks for lunch and dinner tonight. I don't know. That's what I got in the freezer. That's what I got. No, I'm defrosting something. Never mind. We're good. I forgot I pulled out some meat that I put in the freezer like 3 weeks ago to defrost. We're good. So yeah, the issues come in extremes. You're listening to KSLG. If you take issue with any of the music that I'm playing, then you can also vote on it over at KSLG.com and let us know if you don't like it over there. You can also let us know if you do like it. The website, when the new website got created and put up and went live, we were so stoked. However, we did find that over a decade of votes just gone. So you got to do it all over again. And if you want to add to the playlist, 722-5754, or you can hit me up, studio@kslg.com. It's Ski Team, new BF.

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1: Sprints with Beg. Before that, a request for Darby inspired by my Choco lines that I was complaining that I'm not going to have this year. Tan lines with Slipping Away. You're listening to K-Slug. Still got some time here in my show to get in a last minute request. And then Dale Cooper, What Happens Next takes

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8: All right, well, stay tuned. Dale Cooper, what happens next? Happening in a few minutes. This has been Sabina's Morning Show. Thank you for tuning in. Thank you for joining us. Thank you for supporting Live and Local Radio on a Tuesday. On a Tuesday. We understand if you need to take a step back on Wednesday. Wednesdays are weird for me. The middle of the week is a little intense. Farewell. I will talk to you tomorrow. I don't think I'm taking any days off this week, but who knows? Week is still young. This has been Sabina's Morning Show. That is me. This has been a show. Leaving you with this amorous new track from Bleachers, You and Forever. Take care. Bye.

times, in both knees. Let me hurt in the tall trees. I was innocent from the start. Now I look in the deepest dark. Suicide or a soft breeze. Bloody hurts on both knees. Let me hurt in the tall trees. I was innocent from the start.

That was saved from The Leaving, and they leave, and Dale Cooper enters the arena for another edition of What Happens Next, the radio program. You've got to tune in to 93.1 and 94.5 KSLG-FM Arcata. That's Case Lug, colloquially, your live and local indie station. Taking requests via telephone, 722-5754. Just chatting it up over the interwebs over at studio at caselug.com and zazzing up your Tuesday. Wait, hold on one second. Is that correct? Let me check with somebody. Is it really Tuesday? Tuesday, defense squad, assemble. I need your spirit, Humboldt County, to defeat my least favorite day of the week. But we've got plenty of indie tunes to pull us out of the Tuesday doldrums, including some sweet tunes out of Malmo, Sweden. We're going to get into a rad band called Hater today for Rock Around the World. It kind of sounds like a mixture of like Courtney Barnett and Hatchie. So if that sounds good to you, tune in at 12 o'clock as we rock around the world. But you're tuned in right now, so that's future talk. Let's talk about the now. Now we're going to hear a heady mixture of like a Baroque indie pop and hard-hitting psychedelia. We're going to have a little early dinner for breakfast, the last dinner party's big dog. And this isn't that.

0: churning, grinding, propulsive. What other adjectives would you have for that track from MX Lonely, Return to Sender? And if you have an opinion on that track, let us know. That track is all about having strong opinions. That's why it's like, I don't like you, I don't dislike you. It's like the whole thing, the liner notes for that song is like, please just love me or hate me. Just don't be indifferent to me. And we ask the same thing. Please upvote or downvote. We don't judge. We leave that up to you. We have a new website. We need to rebuild the upvotes and downvotes from the ground up. And that task is up to you. The quest stands upon the edge of a knife. No, I mean, the stakes aren't that high. Just go to that's not the website. Caselug at you can find online at kslg.com. That's caselug.com. And you can consult the playlist, peruse the new user-friendly interface, and please vote, upvote, or downvote on all of the new songs we have. You can also vote on like the segments. I do Rock Around the World every single day at noon, and that's just me picking stuff for you that I think you might like. If you don't, let me know. If you do, please let me know. You can also request stuff over at Studio at caselug.com for any for the playlist or the feature. So that MX Lonely track is off of their new record, All Monsters. Little known fact that should be more widespread. All monsters can be defeated, if not defeated, placated for a short amount of time with spells equipped at Pacific Paradise. Not only one of the oldest head shops in California and the go-to for monster destruction, destruction of bad vibes, but it's also where it's all about the good vibes. The selection is abundant, the prices are low, and the flower is local. Doesn't get more good vibey than that. To open 10 to 9 every single day in Arcata. They are a longtime sponsor of local radio. They keep this local radio afloat, and they keep this local DJ rolling every single day. Huge thank you to Pacific Paradise for having great taste in music. Thanks you, Slugs. Let's take a quick break. We've got something new. 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
8: Bard? 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Is it time for a song? 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
9: No, please.
10: Oh, please, no.
11: Your sock.
7: Not that song again, bard. You seem to only know one song, and you play it over and over.
8: But you all loved my song. Druid, just the other day, you said you liked my song.
7: They were just being polite. Bard.
8: But you're not Bardcore unless you live Bardcore. Isn't that what we're always saying?
11: Your sock.
10: I think what we're trying to say, dear Bard, is that we don't like it, and we'd like something new.
8: So instead of me, your faithful Bard, shredding the lute for which I have trained my entire life, you'd prefer what? Some sort of enchanted box that plays music from across the globe at the most spontaneous of whims?
10: I'd love that.
11: Exactly.
8: Oh, well, I do have one of those, actually.
12: What up, Humboldt County? You're tuned into Rock Around the World. This is what happens next.
10: Ooh.
7: Finally.
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0: 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Your bard will be sad. You will be happy.
8: Not the loot!
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Nilfer Yanya, same damn luck. That coming off her Feeling Lucky EP that came out back in 2021, produced by her longtime collaborative producer, Wilma Archer. That one is one of my favorites. There's something about the guitar tone I really like on that one. All right, speaking of luck, with any luck, somebody found a bracelet that somebody lost at the last Friday night market. I am checking out the Humboldt Friday Night Markets Facebook page. Humboldt Made Friday Night Market is the name of the page, and they put out a call to the community just about an hour ago for something lost from a market attendee. Quote, "My little daughter was wearing her bracelet that I had gotten her. It's beaded with an elephant in the middle and a leather tie. It's for a baby or small toddler. It was her first native regalia I got her while I was pregnant, so it has sentimental value. Please and thank you." So if you found a bracelet anywhere around the Friday Night Market last Friday, they said, please send a DM to the Humboldt Made Friday Night Market Facebook page, or you could go to the info booth at 2nd and E. There's always an info booth from Humboldt Made during the Friday Net Markets at 2nd and E. You should hit them up if you have found a bracelet that sounds like that. A little beaded bracelet that's maybe made for a baby or a small toddler that has an elephant in the middle with a leather tie. I'm sure that person, that Friday Night Market attendee who lost it, would be very, very stoked to get that back. By the way, you can check out all of the Friday Night Market schedule at their main website, fridaynight.market, and you can check out the themes and who is playing. And it looks like Magnificent Sanctuary Bands and Widdershins are going to be ripping up the stages this Friday. Let's get into some from Widdershins. 2024 track, I believe, Don't Break Down.

0: 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We were just in LA. We've got more LA bands. Silver Liz. We're going to kick it off with Silver Liz, who I believe is out of, I have no idea. I'll tell you when we get back.
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0: Shuck Nasty. How did they find out my nickname from high school? I did so much to try and hide it. All right, well, that's neither here nor there. This is Silver Liz. Silver Liz out of Brooklyn, the duo of Perry and Matt Wagner. Here is a sweet new baby trip hop track off of their newest record, Free Dream World.

I don't know how, but they found me with new invention. If you would like to find all of these sweet events that are coming up for Pride Month, go to queerhumboldt.org. You can also find Queer Humboldt on social media. I am looking at their Facebook page. I also happen to be looking at the post that somebody posted on our local Reddit listing a lot, but not all of the Pride events that are still to come this month. It is not an exhaustive list, but it is a good jump-off point. Coming up this Saturday, the 13th, it's Ferndale's

Pride, 10 to 5. Gather in Ferndale, everybody, for a big old celebration starting at City Hall, starting at 10 o'clock in the morning. They're going to march at 11 o'clock. It's going to lead to Fireman's Park. The festival begins at 12 p.m. at Fireman's Park. So you got a march starting at 11, and then the party begins at 12 at Fireman's Park. Let's see. Hosted by Lost Coast Pride. And then Saturday, June 20th, there's going to be a Juneteenth Day Festival. Sunday, June 21st, is the Juneteenth Drag Brunch. And then there's also that same day, there's going to be a Sanctuary Sunday Pride celebration. And then at the end of the month, you've got Del Norte Pride. Come out to Del Norte. Where is this going to be? This is going to be Stipto 664 8th Street, Crescent City. Crescent Cityers, what is that? There's going to be a vendor fair 10 a.m. to 2. Looks like there's going to be a dog show 11 a.m. to 12, and then the parade from 12:30 to 1. That is Saturday, June 27th. But the next thing on your calendar, Saturday, June 13th, Ferndale Pride. You can gather at Ferndale City Hall, and they're going to do the march at 11, so you can start gathering at 10 o'clock. Check out queerhumboldt.org for more information. All right, up next, King Princess with a track from her Girl Violence record. Here's Jamie.

0: This is K-Slug.
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And we need your help to rebuild the upvotes and the downvotes. Please take to the website and let us know what you think of all of the tracks we have in rotation, including the new stuff. And you just heard one of those new tracks from Fleur Electra, a bit of that Saskatchewan sound. Oh, you Saskatchewan want more of that? I'm sorry. I had to do it. I was compelled to. That is Anna Klein doing a track called Could Be Better from her new record, which is out now. What is that called? It's called Strike the Match. And if Could Be Better is your review of the first hour of the show, it's a Tuesday, and Tuesday was trying to destroy me. I feel like I did pretty good just making it through the hour alive, but I take your criticism on board. Your criticism is noted, and I will try and get better as we get into Second Breakfast. Welcome to the 11 o'clock hour on the road towards rocking around the world. We're going to rock in Malmo, Sweden with a really cool band called Hater. That's coming up in an hour's time. Right now, though, we're rocking with Courtney Barnett's newest record, Creature of Habit. Here's Stay in Your Lane.

adding a bit of that Humboldt County spice to the second breakfast proceedings. That was Song of the Butterfly from the California Poppies. Now here's the Song of the Businessman from Telehealth out of Seattle off their new record, Green World Image. It's Cool Job.

0: Anna. I live in Scotia, and I've loved K-Slug ever since it came on the air.
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Winter. Hatch. It was Rachel Dratch, not Hatch. Here I am thinking about Terry Hatcher, and you're talking Rachel Dratch talk. I mean, that's a Tuesday for you. Am I right, slugs? Give me a call if you can guess what we're talking about. Fill in the gaps. That'd be fun. 722-5754. Send in a request. Why not? All right. I just went outside, and I have it on pretty good authority. Mind that it is absolutely gorgeous. It's officially gorgeous outside. So we just got into winter just like a flower. Yeah, you can reach your full blooming potential out in the sun right now. We are full blue skies all along the way, everybody. It is absolutely gorgeous. So get outside and celebrate. I am going to celebrate with something from Mama's latest record, which just happens to be called Welcome to My Blue Skies. Here is a track produced by Aaron Kobayashi Rich, who is the band's bass player. He also produces most stuff for Kills Birds and for Ben Stiller, and he did the new Miss Grit record as well. Here he is doing his own band's song, I Want You.

0: And that is some brand new bedroom indie rock out of the UK. That is TTSSFU with a track called Forever. TTSSFU is the musical moniker of Tasman Stevens, and I just looked up what that means. TTS is her, like, Tasman Stevens FU. Well, that's a little secret, she says, stands for exactly what you think it stands for. Well, fine, Tasman Stevens. I suppose we'll accept it because it's a pretty rad dream pop record. In fact, if you dug that sound, that is pretty similar to the band that we have lined up in a half an hour for Rock Around the World. They're called Hater. They're out of Malmo, Sweden. We are going to dig into their three songs off of their newest record, which is very dream poppy and kind of like jangle rock adjacent, kind of similar to that. Time for a word from our sponsors. Remember, we could not do these shenanigans without the help of our local sponsors. So let's say what up to them. Remember to support them because they support K-Slug in our quest to rock as hard as we can. And we are doing pretty good with Ika Vandal on the other side.
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job. I hate that. I hate having to use my phone for my job. I feel like we should all be paid like stipends if you have to like download an app to do your work or something like that. But that's neither here nor there. I was just thinking of looking for people to unfollow and thinking of how hard that is to do. It's so easy to say, get off the interwebs, but it's really hard to do. So it's, I don't know. I've been trying to curate this stuff a little bit better, been trying to follow the less people and more organizations locally that I think are super cool. For example, the stuff that's coming up this weekend, if you want to get into the Friday Night Market, you can follow them along at Humboldt Made Eureka Friday Night Market. It's a long one on Instagram. Humboldt Made Eureka Friday Night Market to get involved if you're on the social media and you want to follow people. Unfollow the dead weight and follow the cool local stuff, the people who are making stuff happen, and you can get involved. There's also the Humboldt Dockside Market, which is coming, it's at second year, which is at the Mad Kit Plaza every week. It was bi-weekly last time. Now it's every weekend, every Saturday from until October 31st, 9 a.m. to 1 until they run out of fish. There's also a fillet station there too, so you can buy your fish, and if you have no idea how to process it, you can have them process it for you, and they can give you little tips on how to do it, recipes. Also, there's other vendors. Last time I was there, Arcata Pizza and Deli was there serving like fresh caught smoked salmon chowder. I can't tell you how good it is. They were serving ceviche as well. It's really cool to be down there on the water in the morning getting some fresh locally caught seafood. And it's hard. And again, this is just something that you can curate for yourself. Follow Humboldt Dockside Market on Instagram or Facebook if you are on fill the algorithm with worthwhile local stuff. You know what I mean? You can also check out queerhumboldt.org, queerhumboldt on Instagram, and check out all of the details for the upcoming Pride event. And you got the next one, Ferndale Pride, coming up on the 13th. Get involved, everybody. All right, so many markets and things going on, including on the playlist, Real Estate with Market Street.

0: All right, Mao, it's my turn to say something. That was Drains from a UK band called Mary in the Junkyard. We are K-Slug, and pretty soon we're going to be K-Slug in Malmo, Sweden. And that is coming up in just about 10 minutes. We'll call it Rock Around the World. Fantastic. Look what I came up with. What's that? We do it every single day at 12 o'clock. Well, I'm still taking credit for it because I picked the band. Well, I mean, it's just KEXP really has suggested the band. KEXP has been such a good go-to for bands, not just domestic bands, but bands from all over the world. They have a sweet, like, social media release they do every week called, like, 6 albums you should check out this week. And a few weeks ago, they suggested Sweden's Hater. And man, were they right. We're going to get into them after a very quick break. Stick around for Rock Around the World coming up.
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How goes it, everybody? Thanks for tuning in to What Happens Next, now at the 12 o'clock hour, a fully bona fide afternoon radio program. And we are going to kick off the afternoon the same way we kick off the afternoon every single time. Wesley Joseph was right there with If Time Could Talk off his new record, Forever Ends Sometime. And so does the morning. The morning has ended now. And if time could talk, it would say, hey, every day at 12 o'clock, Caselug rocks around the world. Thanks to our local sponsors. 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We could not do it. Straight up wouldn't want to do it without you. Today, we go to Malmo, Sweden to check in, not with Becky and the Birds, who is also one of my favorite indie pop producers out of Malmo. No, this is, according to Flood Magazine, quote, your next Scandinavian indie pop obsession. And I see why. They're called Hater. Hater put out their fourth record in March of this year after a three-year hiatus from their last record, which came out in 2022. That one was called Sincere, which was a really cool dream pop record. And the band and people, liner notes and magazines and people who are really into this band said this new record is kind of like a sharpening of their dream pop roots and also kind of like weaving in some more ethereal shoegaze elements. And you know how much I'm into that. To me, this sounds like a lot. This is kind of like adjacent to Snail Mail, Lindsay Jordan vocals, kind of with a little bit more like ethereal dream pop stuff underneath that. So we're going to listen to three tracks off of their newest record. It's called A Mosquito. The band said they didn't set out to write like love songs, and when they came and looked at the set list that they had made when they were writing songs for this record, they were like, hey, we sure wrote a whole bunch of love songs. And here is one that they said, quote, unfurls in slow motion. It's a controlled diatribe, they say, against bland love songs and that lock out the emotion instead of letting you feel them. So let's kick it off with Haters' Angel Cupid.

You've got to tune into Case Lug, and we are vacationing in Malmo, Sweden, just getting a little three dose serving of Hater, which is your new Scandinavian indie pop obsession. At least they are mine if you are into melodic jangle rock stuff. So this is, we're listening to three tracks off of their brand new record. It's called Mosquito. Just came out on March 6th of this year. It's the band's fourth record, following a 3-year silence after the previous record, and their previous records had a similar sound, but the band in their liner notes said this one is kind of like the sound of the band reborn. It's kind of a mix between their like indie pop energy that they became known for, that's a little bit more direct and polished. Previously, a little bit more ethereal and a little bit more shoegazy. This one's a little bit more like a little sharper, more jangle rock in this one, I feel like, especially in this next song. We're going to wrap it up with the jangly Hater track. This one actually kicks off the record. So we listened to This Guy was the track we just heard. We kicked it off with Angel Cupid. Those were the big singles off the record. Here is the album opener, Landslide.

0: And there you have it, a three-song sample platter of Hater out of Malmö, Sweden. That was the Jangle Rocky Landslide. That is the lead track to their newest record. Their fourth album is out now. It's called Mosquito. That was the opener, and the record just kind of goes off from there. It's a really sweet record if you're into indie, like dream pop and jangle rock. Really, like, it's their most polished record to date. And if you like that sound, that's their fourth record. They have three other records for you to dig into, and I believe you won't be let down. Hater with Landslide. Right before that, the previous singles from the record, This Guy and Angel Cupid, kicking it off. Huge thank you to our sponsors who make Rock Around the World possible every single day. 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We've got a collaboration between Coach Party and Black Honey when we get back.
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5: I'm a kitty cat, a fancy kitty cat. I'm walking around. Meow, meow, meow, meow, meow. Ah, yes, this home looks adequate. You there, human! This is my home now, feed me!
6: This is not your home, talking cat that I've never met before!
5: Of course it is! Ignore the collar. Tis a remnant of my former family, who I'll be going back to in a few days.
6: Okay, let's see here. 7078...
5: That does not sound like food.
6: Well, it's not. I'm putting information on Humboldt Paws Cause.
5: I didn't sign a release for that image. What is Pose Cause?
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5: Oh, and what if I'm not really a cat?
6: 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Humboldt Paws Cause for owners of dogs, cats, turtles, bearded dragons, pigs, goats. You get the idea. If you ever lose or find a pet, go to HumboldtPawsCause.com and KSLUG will spread the word.
0: The Paws Cause is made possible thanks to Finn and Feather Pet Shop and Myrtle Avenue Veterinary Hospital.

Definitely doesn't sound like disco to me, but Coach Party calls it Disco Dream, a track featuring Izzy Phillips of Black Honey. That one is off their new record, Caramel. Now we go from a dream to a waking nightmare of the best kind. Weird Nightmare has a new record out. It's called Hoopla, and it's my favorite thing ever. Here's Might See You There.

It's called Live Forever. That's off their new record based on the bestseller. So two power pop songs in a row from Sloan and Weird Nightmare. And now into something looser and more ethereal. A lucid dream of a song from Yacht Scene. Speaking of Live Forever, his name is Nicholas Galinin. He's out of Sitka, Alaska, renamed Yacht Scene by his father after he survived a really gnarly boating accident where he broke his back and a bunch of his ribs. And apparently, according to the Tlingit tribe tradition, he was given a new name when he survived by his father, who named him Raven Be Alive, which was shortened to Yacht Scene. Here's Inchin Hut.

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1: One of my favorite tracks on the playlist, and 9 people agree with me. There are dozens of us. Dozens! And you can become one of the dozen over at caselug.com. 9-0 is what that is currently sitting at. You can add your vote to the pile, please, and thank you, over at our brand new website. That you can find that on Yahtzeen's new record, Standing on My Shoulders. And fortunately, Sabina has let me stand on her shoulders so I can get a better view of the weather. Let's check the weather up here in this, your Tuesday Slug forecast. Never mind the fact that we are inside a building with no windows. I've got the window into the world by the National Weather Service, and I'm going to go up to Brookings, Southern Oregon. What up, Southern Oregon coasties? You're looking at a pretty beautiful day, aren't we all? Up on the Southern Oregon coast, you're looking at highs in the 60s. Should get up to around 60, 61 degrees at the heat of the day and be nice and sunny. It's going to stay clear, get down to the mid 40s before getting up to 69 tomorrow. Pause for laughter. Then you're back up into the upper 70s, almost hitting the 80 degree mark at the end of the week. Crescent City, the breeze, the wind has forgot your name for a day, Crescent City, so you've just got a nice sunny clear day with highs in the upper 50s. Should be partially cloudy tonight with a low of around 46 degrees. The wind returns, but so does the sunshine Wednesday through Thursday. All right, Arcata and Eureka are looking really similar. We're looking at a beautiful, mostly sunny days around the bay with highs around 60, 61 degrees. Should be a couple clouds in the sky tonight with a low of 47 degrees, and you've got a 90s night at the Arcata ballpark too. The Crabs are playing Fresno, so it should be a pleasant night for another ball game in Arcata. Ferndale also checking in. Pretty much the same thing as the Bay. Mostly sunny, high of around 61. Should be cloudier though down in the Ferndale area tonight with lows of 48 degrees before it opens up again tomorrow. High of 62 and then nice and clear through the rest of the week. All right, where am I? We're going inland to along the Trinity River to Willow Creek. Looking pretty summer time out there, sunny with a high of 77, and you've got like a high of 86, and Thursday high of 97. Friday and Saturday forecast to break the 100 barriers. Put that sunscreen on, everybody, and put on those hats. And I don't know, for me, I would just stay inside because I would officially cook myself at those temperatures. Willow Creek, you're looking at highs of in the upper 70s today, down to the upper 40s as the low, and pretty much the same deal for Garberville. You're checking in with a high of 77. Nice clear sunny day, and it's going to stay clear tonight. Lows in the upper 40s. A forecast for the rest of the week, Wednesday 83, Thursday 96, and you're basically riding the 90-100 border on the rest of the week. That does it for the forecast. All right, thanks for tuning in, Slugs. Your reward, something new slash old from Future Islands. They just put out their latest double record. It's called From a Hole in the Floor to the Fountain of Youth, and it collects stuff that they have released before, but that was hard to find, like one-off 7-inch rarities and stuff, and we'll hear one of my favorite tracks from it, The Inkwell, up next.
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5: Hey, Slug.

And now it's my turn to say the words. It's radio. I am Dale Cooper, and that was a band out of Vancouver that was big in the 90s called Movieland. They put out like a retrospective of their new and old stuff called Then and Now. That was one of them called I Relate. Speaking of Movieland, some sweet movies coming up. By the way, it's Ghibli Fest at the Minor. They're doing Ghibli Fest, and playing June 12th through the 13th is Ponyo. And if you've never watched Ponyo, it is it's one of the more child-friendly Ghibli movies, and it's great. It's like Miyazaki's retelling of The Little Mermaid, and it's weird. It's super weird and really great. It's very charming. It's what I really like it too, because it's one of the few Ghibli movies by the sea, and I am charmed by the sea. It's charmed me. So you got Ghibli Fest coming up at the Minor, June 12th through the 13th. Also at the Arcata Theater Lounge has got some sweet stuff coming up. Fievel Goes West, An American Tale. I was a big fan of the first American Tale. I don't think I ever saw Fievel Goes West, but that's coming up on the 14th. Sci-Fi Movie Night next weekend, let's see, is the 17th, or next Wednesday, excuse me, the 17th. District 9, the Neil Blomkamp movie. Man, that thing is rad. It holds up today. That is a rad one. Looks like The Abyss for the next Sci-Fi Movie Night. That is a James Cameron classic on the 24th. this one's kind of funny. What movie do you think would be appropriate to play on Father's Day? For me, comes up to like Father of the Bride. I would even play like Star Wars or something like that for those in the know. The Arcata Theater Lounge has chosen to play The Lion King from 1994 for Father's Day, June 21st. By the way, Father's Day coming up, everybody. I'm sure you remembered, but just in case, now it is on your radar. Speaking of, young fathers have a contribution to that new Help to War Child Benefit CD. We're going to hear the track called Don't Fight the Young.

0: Mitski, that's If I Leave, which bears a striking resemblance to a Weezer song from their 2006, quote, 5 record, Make Believe. That sounds very, very similar to a song called Hold Me. All right, well, I've got Weezer on the brain, and so we're going to hear something from them on the other side.
1: We're lost. I'm going to pull over and ask that man for directions. Hi there. We're looking to get to the campground.
2: Well, you're going to take a left at the old oak tree end of this here road. No, I'm just kidding. Let me get my phone out.
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0: What are you doing on Saturday, June 13th? 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
0: All right, back into it we go with a collaboration between Weezer and Best Coast frontwoman Bethany Constantino, a track that regained traction on TikToks because, of course, just go away.

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We are your new music headquarters in the 1 o'clock hour. This is your brain on live local radio on 1 o'clock. And it sounds like you're in Wales, because sonically we are. We're going to check in with a sweet band out of Cardiff, Panic Shack. Panic Shack put out their self-titled debut recently. Here's a track, Grin and Bear It.

0: something brand new from Cavetown, which is the long-running project of Robin Skinner. That is Cryptid, coming off their new record, Running with Scissors, which is a terrible idea, but you know what is a fantastic idea? Taking advantage of Tuesday at Satori Wellness, because today is Tuesday, and that means Satori Wellness in McKinleyville has a sweet discount on all Talking Trees flower and pre-rolls. They're 25% off, and all concentrates are 15% off. What a deal! What a day of the week! Hey, sweetening the deal on Tuesday. Maybe Tuesday isn't my least favorite day of the week now. Thanks to Satori Wellness and their deals on Tuesday, all Talking Trees, a flower, and pre-rolls are 25% off and concentrates 15% off as well. Take advantage at Satori Wellness and say, hey, thanks for having fantastic taste in music, don't you know? Thanks for sponsoring local radio Satori Wellness. We're going to say what up to our other sponsors who keep this local radio afloat, and then we're into another record that is called Running with Scissors. What's in the air today? But it's a fantastic record from Afternoon Bike Ride. We'll get into that when we return.
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This is why I don't spring for love, my dudes. That was Saya Gray, a track from her self-titled record. Well, it is springtime, and you can fall in love with Eureka's murals all over again through your ears. Eureka's murals, or at least a lot of them, are not just a visual thing now. There's an audio component. It looks like 24 of Eureka's many murals are now a part of Eureka Murals audio tour. So you can tour around to some of the murals, scan the QR code, and hear some sweet stuff about it. I'm reading just the Loco article that popped up. When did this pop up here? A mere 10 minutes ago, new article on The Loco by Ryan. Looks like the Eureka Murals audio tour is going to allow art appreciators out there in Eureka to scan QR codes located next to 24 murals around the city. Clicking on the pop-up link will lead you to a web page with audio recordings that offer you information about the mural and the artist behind it, which is rad. Big thank you to everybody who is behind the Eureka Street Art Festival and for everybody who did this new audio tour. That is super rad. If you go to The Loco, there is a map and you can check out where all the participating murals right now. They said it's just a start and they plan on doing this for a lot more, but you can sample a 24 of those and you've got a sweet Eureka Murals audio tour by Pen and Pine. Those maps are so awesome. And that's super rad. I know they've officially taken a hiatus from the Eureka Street Art Festival for a while now, but I am so glad that stuff like this is still going on. Zazzing up the Eureka mural so you can now tour take the Eureka Murals audio tour. That is so rad. Good job, everybody. Super stoked on that one. All right, check The Loco for more information. I am getting into something tangentially appropriate from Robber Robber, The Sound It Made.

Se nos ha olvidado que por dentro tenemos toda la energía del universo, dándote amor y dando amor. 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

Lucha Luna out of Seattle with Manzana Prohibida. You can find that on their new record, Bria Bria. So between a Lucha Luna and Telehealth and Sea Lemon, the Seattle scene has got a lot of stuff rocking, including the band that just ripped up the shanty, Sucks. Here's another track off of their new record, Sucks Sells Static.

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3: My name's Catherine. I'm from McKinleyville, and I listen to Caseload because it's the best channel in Humboldt.

Faye Webster teaming up with her middle school buddy, who happens to be Lil Yachty. Yes, that was Lego ring. Please, if you're going to propose to me, and I know you were planning on it, please switch that ring for a Lego ring. It's the only thing I shall accept. Faye Webster was best friends with, well, actually shared a best friend, so they were kind of like tangential friends when they were younger, and then they kind of lost touch with each other, then came back together like in the 2017-2018 time period when Faye Webster was doing like behind the scenes photography, and she ended up like doing some photos for Lil Yachty, and then they planned to do a song together. That one coming off her record Underdressed at the Symphony. You've got to tune into What Happens Next, aka the Best Friends Gang or something, because I don't know, why not? Let's get into Egoism out of Australia. This one is a new one from their latest. It's their debut full-length record. It's called And To Go Nowhere, New Friends.

0: kind of like Dave Vanian from the Damned was fronting an indie band. That's a bit of the sound coming out of Port Hotsbury, Nova Scotia right now, courtesy of a band called the Boojums. That was off of the trio's debut self-titled record. It was a track called Burning Up. So you were super into the Nova Scotia sound, apparently, because that one is rad. If you think so too, upvote it or downvote it. No judgment. That's up to you over at caselug.com. So that sound is great. A terrible sound to hear is the horrible mewling and howling of the sentient garbage monster that came to life because you didn't throw away your household hazardous waste properly. And I'm talking about stuff like stuff we all have under the sink or in the garage, the stuff that we don't want to look at anymore after throwing it down there in the first place. Antifreeze, automotive batteries, household cleaners, maybe that thing of household batteries that you've been meaning to take somewhere sometime, like bleach, paint thinner, motor oil, cooking oil, even if you've got spent fire extinguishers or fluorescent lamps and tubes like that. All of that stuff is household hazardous waste. It's really gross and dangerous to keep around your house. It'll leach into the environment, which is why it's illegal to throw that stuff in your curbside waste bin. Please do the right thing and take it to the hazardous waste facility. It's in Eureka. It's on West Hawthorne. It's the Humboldt Waste Management Authority's hazardous waste facility. Anything for your pool chemicals, nasty insect sprays, batteries you're not sure how to get rid of, paint thinners and everything like that. Household cleaners need to be taken to the proper disposal site. Luckily, we have one here. It's the hazardous waste facility on West Hawthorne. Please and thank you for doing the right thing. All right, let's take a quick break. 10 minutes until the 2 o'clock hour. Let's see. How about something from Boyish on the other side? It's Case Log.
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A Tight Wire from Chicago's Lifeguard. That's off their latest EP called Ripped and Torn. And I always wonder what Rip Torn himself would have thought of that record. And my guess is he would have said, "It's great. Now play some dodgeball." All right. 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Do you think an AI would have come up with a joke that stupid? I don't think so, everybody. That's the work of a human brain. 722-5754 if you've got a request. StudioKSLG.com. If you want to write us an email, you've got to tune into what happens next on the musical vanguard and the vanguard of fashion. That's right. Skorts abound. Everybody, what's that? The band? Well, then why was I told to come to work in one? All right, let's get into Brooklyn's Skorts, something off of their debut record, Incompletement, kind of a call out to Susie and the Banshees, at least vocally on the chorus. Here's Eat Your Heart Out.

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8: And we're back. Let's recap, everybody. Right before the break, you heard something from Guam. That was Virginia. That led us into Ista, In Sound to All. That was Waves from their new self-titled record. And the Waves are going to be lapping at the Bay Shore this Thursday because we've got apparently like the largest private residential yacht. I didn't even know that was a thing, but apparently it's a thing, and it's going to be in Humboldt Bay on Thursday. The world's largest private residential yacht is about to dock in Humboldt Bay and disgorge its wealthy occupants for a 36-hour visit. Welcome. Well, I wish I would have known this. I would have got my yacht rock band, Yachty and Nice, back together for this occasion. Or Yacht Blooded. Come on, Yacht Blooded. Did anybody listen? Get together and welcome them on the promenade. So they're going to step off at the Del Norte Pier at 7:45 a.m. on Thursday. Welcome, everybody. Well, now I want to get into the sonic equivalent of a pleasure cruise aboard the world's largest residential yacht. It's going to be like a montage where sometimes you're like, oh, I don't know, this buffet wasn't good. And then you come out and you're like, that midnight buffet was super good. Here's Ginger Root, no problem.

Alt-J, Dissolve Me. No, that song is not about taking any sort of drug or psychoactive substance. It's Joe Newman, the front man, saying, what if you could, like, put your memories in pill form and take them so you could remember being put to sleep by your mom? I'm not crying, you're crying. All right, we're all crying. That is my favorite song from Alt-J for very personal reasons. All right, if you want to feel like you're tripping without having to dissolve anything, you should listen to Water From Your Eyes. This one's off of their new record. It's a Beautiful Place, Life Signs.

0: You just heard the title track of Pawn's upcoming record, Terrestrials, taking a gander at the most terrifying terrestrial of all, humankind. Right before that was Water From Your Eyes, Alt-J, and Ginger Root. If you got a request, sure, I'll throw it into the next set. We're officially on to the back nine of What Happens Next. Afternoons with Ree Marie coming up at 3 o'clock. Coming up when we return, something new. It's kind of our whole thing here at K-Slug, ages and ages out of Portland. Wait.
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Safe Mode EP, something from Noel Gallagher and his High Flying Birds. Right before that, that was Easy Now. Felt like that was a good postscript to the Colony House track that came before that, Hummingbird. That is, hey, wait a minute, am I expected to work like 9 to 5 for the rest of my life in song form? That went off of their new record, 77, Part 2. And we kicked it off with Portland's Ages and Ages, who haven't been heard from in about that amount of time. That was Wild Ride from their latest effort. Fine, thanks. And you, we'll see how you're doing after this minute 19 flavor blast of Welsh punk rock. Two scoops of the Cardiff scene, but definitely different sides of the indie spectrum. So we're going from something that's a little bit more like Fontaine's DC style indie to something that's a little bit, I don't know, pretty gnarly and chaotic. From the Bug Club's brand new record, which is out now, Every Single Muscle. It marks their third release for Sub Pop, and it's super rad. Here's an example.

0: chatting with Ree because it's just about Ree's turn to take over while you were listening to a Minute 19 flavor blast of Welsh punk rock from the Bug Club. That was Watching the Omnibus off of their latest record, Every Single Muscle, and Herky Jerky Overcaffeinated Punk Rock definitely employs every single muscle. What do you think of the Bug Club?
1: I like the Bug Club. I do not like the word omnibus.
0: Well, don't tell that to our newest bookstore. By the way, I'm not joking. I just went to Omnibus, which is the new offshoot, the new kind of manga and comic book offshoot of Eureka Books, right across the corner or right across the way from the gazebo.
1: Yes, yes.
0: Just bought this super cool Junji Ito
1: Eureka,
0: manga.
1: The new... Taurus Welcome Center.
0: Across from the new Welcome Center. It used to be the old Otto and Olive location that is now full of manga and cool – also some art supplies too.
1: Oh,
0: they got like cool pens and like little art books and stuff.
1: I just walked by it right now.
0: It's totally cool. They have like a selection like of like local comics.
1: Uh-huh.
0: And I have gotten super into – there's that Japanese manga dude who got really big, Junji Ito. He did the one with Spirals. Just read that one, Uzumaki. That was killer. Tomy, I read, and now I'm in the middle of a collection called Love Sickness.
1: The horror that is Uzumaki.
0: It is black and white horror. It's super cozy. Kind of like the reason I like The Walking Dead. Yes.
1: No!
0: It's the reason I think the OG Night of the Living Dead is super cozy, because it's like black and white.
1: Oh, I remember we have this conversation.
0: Yeah, exactly,
1: I was like,
0: right?
1: Cozy isn't the opposite.
0: I'm talking about the cozy parts between the horrific gnarliness, you know what I mean?
1: Yeah.
0: Like the cozy parts of the zombie movies. But there's something
1: about... Uzumaki does not bring comfort.
0: It does.
1: It it makes my skin crawl.
0: It is so gross. There are parts of that book that are like, oh, this is... And I'm a big horror fan, and there are parts of that manga that made me kind of like shudder in a cool way, you know?
1: That's good, though.
0: Yeah, totally.
1: Yeah, I don't know. It just... The word doesn't roll off the tongue that nice.
0: What is an omnibus?
1: You know what? Let's do a fact check, please, because I have no idea.
0: I'm guessing it's like a
1: cup. I'm thinking like a black hole or like a... an entity that is the omnibus.
0: All right. Omnibus, according to Wikipedia, may refer to the 1992 French short comedy omnibus.
1: Oh, wait, what's happening here? That's what it's referring to?
0: No, it's not.
1: No, okay. We need the definition. Google, do your job.
0: Something designed to include, cover, or provide for many different items or purposes at once, stemming from the Latin word for all. So in books, an omnibus is often called an omnibus edition, a single volume collecting several previously published works.
1: Uh-huh.
0: So kind of like an oeuvre or something like that, you know?
1: All-encompassing.
0: Yes, all-encompassing.
1: Hey, I was close-ish.
0: Black hole something new.
1: All things. Oh, that's funny, though.
0: Yeah.
1: The Bug Club.
0: Yeah. Indie music and scholastic excellence here. That's what you can expect at K-Slug.
1: Always.
0: All right. Well, I've got comics to read.
1: You do.
0: So, and you've got a show to do, so I suppose I should ditch out of that one.
1: Suppose I should get to work, huh?
0: We've got Ski Team coming up after this, and then I shall leave it to Ree Marie. Afternoons with Ree coming up from 3 to 7 o'clock.
1: Stay tuned.
0: And I am going to say goodbye, everybody. We did it. We defeated Tuesday yet again. Take that, Tuesday. We'll be back tomorrow to celebrate Wednesday. Woe be unto they who heed not the music of K-Slug or something like that. I don't know. We'll be back to chat about it tomorrow in a Wednesday edition of What Happens Next.
1: Our Bard is here.
0: Bard?
1: Bard?
0: I got to do like a whole show as the Bard.
1: Yeah,
0: like,
1: you do.
0: Welcome, everybody.
1: Well, you missed April Fool's.
0: That would have been such a good April Fool's show. All right, my dudes, I got to get out of here. Until tomorrow, it's Dale Cooper signing off.
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0: 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It's kind of a new thing.
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What's up, Sluggies? 3:02 in the afternoon, and a happy Tuesday to you all. Thanks for tuning in. It's about that time for Afternoons with Ree Marie. And you know what the coolest thing alive is? Us here on K-Slug. And if you are tuning in, then you should feel quite lucky. Next up, this one from Vienna.

0: the Skegs called Paradise, dedicating that one to our furry friends. I love the line that they say, I've got paradise in my palms, I've got you right here in my arms. That's adorable. Paradise in the version of cats and dogs. Oh, we love them and our pets. And for the animals, you know, who wish they were lap dogs, they're, you know, kind of give them their light as well. You're also listening to Afterlife by Last Dinosaurs and Vienna Vienna with Coolest Thing Alive. Another fun lyric that I like from that Vienna Vienna song is something along the lines of, kids go swimming in a pool of cigarette buds. Say what you want, but that for whatever reason, it reminds me of, like, you know, those ponds or like a wishing well. You want to go and enjoy a nice little view of a wishing well and you just see a bunch of cigarette buds and trash. That is life. It happens. That one was called Coolest Thing Alive. And you're listening here to K-Slug. Since I was just talking about pets, let's pause for a cause here. And check on the animals been reported lost or found out in Humboldt here on the Paws Cause website. Somebody posted a found dog found yesterday, Fickle Hill in Arcata, black and white, super friendly dog running around the middle of the street up on Fickle Hill Road. This black and white medium-sized dog is wearing a collar, but the collar has no address tags on it. So definitely has a home and was last spotted June 8th around 3:45 p.m. at Fickle Hill. And in this photo, he's wearing a black and green patterned collar. Dog has like white or gray eyes. It looks like maybe a poodle mix that's been... its fur been definitely... trimmed. Definitely has a home. Another found dog reported today, found near Woodley, on Woodley Island, a black and light colored dog. Not one dog, but five. A man in a white van. Woodley Island says he saw five small puppies. They were quite young and wondering where the puppy's mother were. Oh. So, somebody out on Woodley Island taking care of five small puppies and looking for their mother. Wow. There's a few reunited dogs that I'd love to see here. Two reunited dogs on the Paws Cause. Remember, you can always post your animal right here on humblepawscause.com. Snap a photo, put the description, and we here on all stations will spread the word. 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Stay tuned.
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Love Balloon from Ocean Alley here on K Slug, one of my favorites. Love that whole record, by the way. I believe, let's do a fact check on what it is called. I have a feeling it is Love Balloon is the title. Yeah, Love Balloon, their fifth studio album. They're really awesome, a band out of Australia. And if you are, you know, ready, getting in the mindset of summer, if you're already there, I'm there with you. Add this one to your summer playlist. Listen to the whole album if you like and enjoy it. That was Ocean Alley. And since talking about summer, I have a movie recommendation. Ray's movie recommendation. It's about that time again to watch Lords of Dogtown. All you skateboarders out there, you know what I'm talking about. If you have not seen this movie, it's a must see. Lords of Dogtown, 2005 drama film. It captures the rise of skateboarding culture in 1970s Santa Monica, specifically of Santa Monica and Venice. I think it's like both. Basically, the story is like there was a drought in the 70s in Southern California, and people are emptying out their swimming pools. And guess what happens? A group of teen surfers from the Dogtown area of Venice Beach move in with skateboards, and a new sport is born. It is based on a true story, which is why the movie is also so amazing. So highly recommend. I think it's an hour and 47 minutes. Not too long. I actually wish it was a longer movie, but it is very good. So add that to your summer watch list. Next up, this one is Black Balloons from Local Natives.

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4: 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All right, Slugs, you're tuning in here to KSLUG, and this is the afternoon show. Right before the break, played a little bit of Surfer Blood, Local Natives, and gave you a movie recommendation, another one for Ree's movie recommendation. If you have not seen, must implore you to go watch Lords of Dogtown, or at least put it on your list this summer season. Came out in 2005. It's a quick one, about like an hour and 47 minutes. And if you love skateboarding or surfing, you're going to enjoy it. Highly recommend. Next up, this is Ian Sweet. All skaters go to heaven.

0: Gigi Perez.
1: I just want to say I love you one more time. I love you. Goodbye.
0: For all of you sluggies, I love you, and I'm not saying goodbye just yet. One from Gigi Perez, at the beach in every life. That's where you will find me. Funny enough, though, I haven't been to the beach in, when was the last time? I was at Moonstone, make a little, you know what? Go to Samoa pretty often, but I would say maybe a couple weeks. At the most, maybe one, maybe two, but you will still find me at the beach in every life. One more here for this gorgeous afternoon. Sports by Beach Bunny right here on KSLUG.

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0: because we're addicted to the music.
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0: This is turning into a very unsafe walk. Maybe we should just head back.
1: Come on. If we hurry now, we can still make it.
0: Make it? Make it where? I thought we were just going for a walk in the forest.
1: To our very important meeting, of course. I asked you to bring the lighter this time, don't you remember?
0: Not at all, but at this rate, we're never gonna get there.
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Houston from Gene Dawson, a Mexican-American experimental pop musician, right here on 93.1 and 94.5 KSLG FM Arcata, Humboldt's home for indie music. It's 4:01 in the afternoon, and this is the afternoon show. I'm your host, Ree Marie, hanging with you. We're going to keep riding in this same wave that we are in. A little bit of experimental pop all around. Omar Apollo does more of like indie pop, but maybe if you're not used to him, maybe he is experimental. I also have some Babe, Rainbow, and Toth coming up right now. This one is called Spite.

Babe Rainbow with Like Cleopatra right here on Case Like, wrapping up the set. Before that one, Toth, song called Not Broken, because us here in 2026, we're living, we're trying to thrive, and despite it all, we are not broken. Starting off the hour, Spiked by Omar Apollo. We're just maybe just living out of spite at this point. Keeping it going. All right, Slug Nation, coming to another break. Stay tuned for more. And I got the safety meeting coming your way. Something fun from Gov and Puma Blue. Stay tuned. Hey, Slug.

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5: Ugh, I want something to do.
6: You know, I do too.
5: Actually, there was this one thing I wanted to do.
6: Yeah? What time did you want to do it?
5: I don't know. I think it starts at 2.
6: Where is it?
5: Place? It might be new.
6: How do you not know the time and place of the thing you want to do?
5: I just thought it would be a nice thing to share with you.
6: Well, where the f*** are we even headed to?
5: Hello?
7: Hey, you talking about the thing to do at 2 in that place that's new?
5: Yeah. Where'd you find that info, Hugh?
6: Who's Hugh?
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2: 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Whoa, whoa, whoa, whoa. Wow, man.
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5: Whether you are rolling through life or just rolling up something else, it's time to light those joints, pack your bowls, and get ready to indulge here on our safety meeting every single day at 4:20. We take a moment to meet, take a beat, maybe even a puff or two. Welcome to Tuesday's edition of the Safety Meeting, sponsored by Proper Wellness and Arcata Chamber of Commerce. It's that time of this season where you just want to put out a nice blanket, a towel, and sit next to some water. It's pretty gorgeous out. Some of my favorite things to do, just lounging around by the ocean, by the river. But you know what? Beware. Beware of the seagulls. Stay safe out there. My best tip is wailing your arms frantically in the air and telling them to get away from your lovely, delicious snacks. Yeah, so do not leave anything unattended when you are at the beach. Oh, another one for the books. Another seaside story. Happy 420. This one's won by Gump.

Jaded by Puma Blue here on Kate Slug and Seaside Story from Gov. Remember, you gotta stay safe out there from those crazy seagulls. Stay safe out on the beach or the harbor. Next up, Becky and the Birds. This one should have known better. Right here on Kate Slug.

0: Should Have Known Better from Becky and the Birds, Swedish musician Thea Gustafsson writes, records, produces under the moniker Becky and the Birds, reminding us to never leave your stuff unattended at the beach, because you know those pesky birds are just waiting for their moment to snag your delicious sandwich. Not on my watch, and not on yours either. Stay safe out there, Slug Nation. And that wraps up the safety meeting here on Case Slug, made possible thanks to Proper Wellness and Arcata Chamber of Commerce. All right, more music coming your way right after this. Stay tuned.
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Glacier featuring Sampa. That was Ocean Step In right here on K-Slug. And, you know, since we're about to listen to this one by Sudan Archives, another Humble Crabs game tonight versus the Fresno A's. It's 90s night. So, next up, this one's for all of you, called Loyal.

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from Japanese Breakfast, Slide Tackle, one of my favorites from Japanese Breakfast, aka Michelle Zauner. You've seen her many places. If you love festivals, she's been a festival darling, performing at Pitchfork Music Festival, Panoramic Music Festival, Coachella, and so many more. It's a really funny Japanese Breakfast. She was actually born in Korea and to a Jewish family, moved to Oregon when she was only 9 months old. Really find it interesting that she won a essay contest in Glamour magazine for an essay called Real Life, Love, Loss, and Kimchi, writing about how Korean food became her comfort food throughout her mother's struggle with cancer. It's kind of how she came to the name Japanese Breakfast. So, next up, I got time for three more here at the very end of the hour. One from Ixaris, Daniela Andrade, and Sylvan Esso. Something nostalgic.

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